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0: even on this brightest night 2026, även ljusaste natten på hela året. Glad midsommarhelg på er alla där ute som tunar er. Midsummer broadcast. Big Dog DJ Jens doing it. Yeah. 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
2: Yeah.
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0: And it's Loose Suplex on this track.

0: Shout out Shoney Bag Enterprise, Distro Kid. Shout out the traps and the trucks, livemixtapes.com, LMT Pro, all that good stuff. It's the dirty version. Yeah. DMs, you know me from the T-O-P-P.
1: Hey, yo, Bonnie. 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
2: Yeah, we press play.

Exactly. It's getting hectic in here, DNs. Should we follow the Marty Morganos? 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

Charlotte Gagarin, Fab, bjuder på aprikoser. Yeah. As you look. Hektig. As you locked into your number one station, guts to be the MRS, 90.5 FM Westside, Stockholm, Sweden, MRS 90.5 Västerup, and the world's one and only MRS.se. 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So.

Legendary as world famous Soul Underground show. Hashtag keeping it slow since March 1996. Hashtag 1996 and before. Those who know. Hashtag in new quality street music we trust. The Soul Underground show now with yours truly, DJ Jens, blasting off nothing but that upfront street rap and R&B, that hip hop, dirty south trap rap drill, sexy slow banging R&B, touch of that dancehall bashment, Jamaican dancehall reggae bashment as well. And towards the end of the show, approximately the last 45 minutes, last hour of the show approximately, we take it back with the connoisseurs, blues dance, lovers rock, London soul, two-step, whatever you want to call it. We take it, take you back, way back, back into time with the analog selection, vinyl selection, the big dog blues dance 6 this midsummer Sunday morning. Coming later tonight. Yeah.

as per always, you already know, peoples. As per always, we opened up the Soul Underground show with me, Jens, tonight. Inside the sounds of that, MRS 90.5 FM, MRS.se. Soul Underground show, Big Dog DJ Jens. Yeah, catchme.com. Top 20 joints on the street. Yeah, the yakcatchme.com, top 20 joints on the street. The new hip-hop, trap, rap, drill, dancehall and R&B. Flavor for Saber, Midsommar, 2026. Yeah. And as per always, people, don't forget, if you want to cop those joints, if you want to cop most of the joints we're spinning on the show, make sure you check out the Soul Underground DJ Jens radio web page. That's mrs.se/Jens, mrs.se/Jens, or all you have to do is go to the MRS main site. That's mrs.se, and then all you have to do is click on Soul Underground on the MRS red web menu to the left on your screen. Yeah. mrs.se/Jens for all the info.

So that's the way we keep it rolling. And you already know, peoples, as per always, during this traditionally long Soul Underground graveyard shift intro, as per always, during this long intro, we have to holler at a few peoples there. Måste bygga upp lite folk. Yeah. First and foremost, me Jens, I want to give a shout out. As per always, I want to give a shout out. Yeah. I want to give a shout out to all the house DJs and dance music DJs doing their thing before me Jens tonight, before the Soul Underground show. On the earlier, yeah, on the earlier Saturday evening house party between the hours of 9 p.m. and 12:15 a.m. I want to give a shout out to all our excellent house DJs, flawless in the mix, house in the tricks. All the dance DJs doing their thing tonight before me Jens. Shout out to man like the DJ Håkan Trouble Anderson out of Stockholm, Sweden. Trouble mixing it up on the Stomp Show, full of force between the hours of 7 and 9 Saturday evenings. Stomp with Trouble. Mixing up the best soulful house, deep garage. UK garage, stomping and stomping, boogie disco vibes. Trouble lads, Håkan out of Sweden, big shout. And then between the hours of 9 and 10 p.m. for 1 hour, we was in the mix with a man like the DJ Daniele Soriani out of the Grooveless Records DJ crew out of Lombardia, Italia, Italy. DJ Daniele Soriani mixing up the hottest, most exclusive house music and dance music tracks from the most exclusive clubs on Ibiza and Mykonos. DJ Daniele Soriani, big shout out. Yeah. And then right after Daniele Soriani, between the hours of 10 p.m. and 12:15 a.m. for 2 hours and 15 minutes long, we was again, as per always, in the mix with a man like the DJ SGC. That's the DJ SGC out of South Africa, Johannesburg. DJ SG said, out of South Africa, Johannesburg. Mixing up the best soulful house, deep jazzy garage, and black music. On the Nightshade session, DJ SGC, big up. DJ SG said, always making me heads feel real comfortable as I warm up for my own show here in the MRS studios. Each and every single Saturday night around midnight. Yeah. And now it's the Soul Underground show with me, Jens, of course. Going till 5:30 in the morning. Into midsummer Sunday morning, 21st of June 2026. Going till 5:30 in the morning, Swedish time. Central European summer.

street rap and R&B till 5:30 in the morning fram till 6:30. Denna den ljusaste natten på det. So who else we wanna holla at during this intro? Yeah, of course we wanna holla at least Abba, getting hectic in here. As per always, we wanna holla at least some of all your listeners out there as well. Shout out to all our listeners, wherever you are on this round globe called planet Earth right now. Wherever you are. For everyone tuning in on the old school radio, alla som lyssnar här i Gammelradion, Västerort, Stockholm, FM 90,5 MHz. Alla som lyssnar worldwide through the webpage mrs.se. 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Shout out not only the live listeners right now, but also everyone tuning in all through this past week. 15th of June till 21st of June now, 2026. Appreciate it. First and foremost, we want to holla at all our local listeners here on the west side of town. Västerort, ställ er upp. Hela västra sida, ställ er upp. Shout till alla lyssnare här i Vällingby förstås. 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Shout out Nikolaj Fab. Appreciate the support on X. Shout till alla lyssnare i Rocksta. 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Shout till alla lyssnare i Bällsta. Rocksta, det tror jag jag sa. All of the west side of Sweden. West side of Stockholm, Sweden, I should say. Salut, där är station MRS 90.5. Also, of course, as we keep it slow, pitch adjust minus 8.
DJ Screw, rest in peace. DJ Michael, 5000 watts, rest in peace as well. Shout out all of H-Town, Houston, Texas. As we have to holler not only at all the listeners here on the west side of town, Stockholm, we want to holler at all our listeners all around the globe, all around the world. Special shout out going out to all the listeners out of the United States of America right now in the US of A. Big shout out. Everyone tuning in all through this past week as well through the webpage mrs.se. Shout out to all our listeners out of Los Altos, California, on the west side, on the west coast of the US of A. Los Altos, California, with us again. Still on the late afternoon, early Saturday evening over there. Still the Saturday, the 20th of June over there. In California, Los Altos, tuning in. Also want to holler at all the listeners smack in the middle of the US of A. On the early Saturday evening. Out there on the water, smack in the middle of the state of Kansas. Just west of Wichita. Out there on the Cheney Reservoir, making a big splash, are all our faithful listeners over there through many years now. Appreciate the love. Happy you still recognize Flavor over there. Out there on the Cheney Reservoir, Kansas. Big shout.

as well in the US of A. We want to haul at all of the Midwest, Mid-Dub tuning in. We got Des Moines, Iowa with us. Also bigging up all of the South, all of the Dirty South beyond, below, I should say. All of the Dirty South in the US of A below the Mason-Dixon line. We want to haul at all of Tennessee tuning in. Shout out all of Lakeland, Tennessee with us.

Speaking of Tennessee, big shout out goes out to the super dope trap rap producer Tay Keith, who sadly passed away a couple of days ago. Gone but not forgotten. Produced some crazy soul underground bangers through the years for artists like Little B, Project Pata, and Sexy Red. Tay Keith, rest in peace.

Hey peoples, who else we want to holler at? Yeah, we want to holler at all of the A again. Home of that trap rap, Atlanta, Georgia. With us another Saturday night. Big shout out. Also want to holler at all the listeners on the eastern side of the US of A. Big shout out all of the Steel City, Pittsburgh, Pennsylvania tuning in. Also want to holler at all our listeners north of that US border. Again, we got Montreal, Quebec, Canada tuning in. Appreciate it. Happy to have Montreal with us. Montreal tuning in. Also want to holler at all our listeners out of Brooklyn, NYC, New York City. Appreciate it. Shout out to all our American listeners, yeah. And as well, in a completely different time zone, completely different location on this round globe called planet Earth, we want to holler at all our East Asian and Southeast Asian listeners, as per always as well, already way into Sunday the 21st of June 2026. Big shout out all our listeners out of Shibuya City in Japan. What's going on? Shout out to all our Japanese listeners. Happy to have Shibuya City with us. Yeah. Also want to holler at all our listeners out of Taipei in Taiwan. Appreciate it. Big shout out as well, Ho Chi Minh City in Vietnam tuning in again. And also we want to holler at all our faithful listeners out of the capital of India with us again, New Delhi, Delhi, India. What's happening? And as per always, yours truly, DNs, you already know I'm vegan. So I have to big up all the vegans out of India as well. Big shout out. You already know, peoples, veganism. Really, really big in India. So big shout out to all the vegans out there. Shout out to all our Indian listeners, yeah. Also, want to give a shout out to all the listeners in the Middle East. Bigging up all of Baghdad, Iraq, tuning in. What's going on? Happy to have the city of Baghdad with us. Appreciate it. Also want to holler at all the listeners. Want to holler at all the listeners now in our own time zone. As the clock is now, it's gone way past 2:30 in the morning. Early Sunday, late Saturday night, early Sunday here in on the west side of town, Stockholm, Sweden. So big shout out all the listeners in our own time zone right now. As the clock is now 2:38. Central European summertime. Wanna holler at all our listeners out of Istanbul, Turkey. Turkey, what's going on? Capital of Turkey, Istanbul, with us. Also wanna holler at all our African listeners. We got Southern Africa with us. Big shout out to all of Botswana. What's going on? Happy to have Botswana with us. Also, of course, want to holler at all of Europe tuning in. Bigging up all of Bordeaux in France. Appreciate it. Big shout out as well, all the listeners out of Switzerland. Swiss der Schweiz. Big up. Also want to holler at all the listeners out of Vienna, Austria. That's Wien, Österreich. Big shout out to all our faithful listeners out there in Wien, Österreich. Big up. Also want to holler at all our faithful listeners out of Kyiv in the Ukraine. Hold your head up. Also, of course, want to holler at all our domestic listeners in Sweden. Shout out till alla lyssnare i vårt avlånga land. 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
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Have to check the computers, the Samsung screens here in the MRS studios. 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Vad hänt? Also as well, peoples, of course. Of course, you already know we gotta holler. Not only the west side, but all of our own city. The city on city on the water. The most beautiful city in the world, Stockholm, Sweden. What's going on? Shout till Stockholm med förorter. Shout out all of Stockholm City and all of the beautiful surrounding suburbs. Skicka en shout out ut till alla lyssnare på södra sidan i Söderort. Shout till alla lyssnare i Farsta, alla som tunar in i Huddinge. Shout till alla våra lyssnare i Botkyrka, Norsborg. 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Shout till alla taxichaufförer där ute som snurrar runt stan med förorter och tunar in till 905. Big up.

0: Okay, peoples. 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We got the hashtag Gucci Boy R&B Top 20 coming up. As per always, you already know. Let's do this.
1: Gucci Boy is in the building. Gucci Boy is in the building. Gucci Boy is in.
0: Ni vet redan, DJ:s i huset.
1: Gucci Boy is in the building. Gucci Boy is Gucci in boy the is in building. 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
1: You already know what it is. Exactly.
2: 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Club. 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
1: It's Reezy on the beat. 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Strip. 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
0: Exactly, I'm vegan, you already know.
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0: As we move. Yeah.

dag outside the Bryson Tiller. Inside the sounds of the no cap. And it's Aiden Lair on this track. Shout out to Atlantic Records, mp3wax.com for this one.

We've already repped it tonight for all the independent women out there, all the alpha females, all the self-made Gary. Now it's about time to rep it for all the independent men out there. All the independent men out there, ännu en gång, shout till alla pappor som aldrig får vårdnaden om sina barn. 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

tag. 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

0: Yo, yo, what it do? This your man 504 Detroit. 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
1: Aha, Bob Knas i studio. DJ-kontrollen fuckar ur, gör ingenting. Shoddy Newmark. For those of you DJ technology interested, those of you interested in DJ gear out there, I can tell I'm actually spinning right now on the Newmark NDX 500 DJ controller, single DJ controller. The sound card actually ain't the best on this one, but I really love everything else, the feel of it. Just a dope controller. Sound card could be better though. Have to keep it real. Shout out my man 504 Detroit.

vertigo.com. It's the Gucci Boy hashtag Gucci Boy R&B top 20. Slow banging. Street R&B and rap. 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
1: Yo, what up, though? It's your boy, ZZ Chillin' right here with the homie, DJ Jens. You know how we do. On MRS 90.5. Y'all know what it is. It's the world. Let's get it.
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3: 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The Soul Underground Show with the big homie, DJ Jens. Every other motherfucking DJ in Europe. Y'all ain't got what Jens got, so cut it the fuck out. Take them dusty-ass records and throw them shits in the sky, man. 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

0: You already know what you got, man. I'm Southside the Kid, Mr. Unsopopular. Hey, Unsopopular. And Mr. Don't Make Me Pull Up On Your Main Man. It's all over. And right now, you are listening to the Soul Underground Show with DJ Jens on MRS 90.5 FM. 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Oh, Killing, you better stay positive and smile before you eat your breakfast and brush your little dirty, stinking little yellow teeth. Oh, Killer.
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0: Petrovic från Once We Are Good. Hej, det här är Anna Petrovic från Once We Are Good, Yeah Catch Me, och du lyssnar på Soul Underground Show med DJ Jens, MRS 90,5.
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0: Boy is in the building. Gucci Boy is in the
1: fortfarande i huset, yes.
0: Gucci Boy is in the building. Gucci Boy is in the building. Gucci Boy is in the building. Gucci
1: finns bara en big dog.

as it's time now for us to holler at a few more people's them. It's the Graveyard Shift late show break. Måste bygga upp lite mer folk.

Yeah, shout out Julian Beats on the track. Another older joints, older joint getting a second look. And we love that. Shouts to DiggyWax.com coming today. That's me, gents. Måste skicka ut en midsommarhälsning här igen till our old Ya Catch Me and Once For Good senior photographer Anders Larsson. Fam, du är bäst bror. Those older Soul Underground show and YaCatchMe.com followers, you already know who I'm talking about. Shout the legendary Anders. Glöm midsommar. Shout out lady model like Sasha as well. Back in the day, big shout. Don't forget the blog is still out there. YaCatchMe.com. Also me, gents, during this late show break, as per always, I have to haul at all the vegans out there. Again, shout out my vegan bro, Mike. Shout out vegan pole dancer, Amina Axelsson. The one and only legendary Amina. Down there in Spain, buenas noches. From Sweden again. Also want to haul at my favorite vegan YouTuber, politics YouTuber, podcaster and author, Mr. Aysel Mazard, aka Abalisiel. You know, we love that you're playing it rough. We do the same on X. Follow the big dog on X, where I talk a lot of veganism, politics. Om du är känslig ska du nog inte kolla in mig där, men håll at me on xx.com/bigdogdjgens. Shout out Elon Musk after all. Shout går också ut till Djurens Rätt och Djurets Allians här i Sverige, som gör ett utmärkt jobb för djuren. Big shout. Picking up all the vegans out there, as per always. Also, as per always, during this late show break, of course, we want to haul at our music. We want to haul at our music suppliers, urban music suppliers on the show. Without these record shops, vinyl record shops, digital DJ record pools, mixtape sites, urban promotion companies, we simply wouldn't be able to do this show live each and every single Saturday night, early Sunday morning, all year long. Been doing that now for 30 years. It's incredible. 30 years and running. And we wouldn't have been able to do this through all these years without our urban music suppliers. And first and foremost, now we want to haul at our six main urban music suppliers on the show, June Midsummer 2026. And they are DiggyWax Media in the NYC, New York City, downtown Manhattan to be precise. 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They've been supporting us now for over 15 years or so. So big, big shout out the DiggyWax crew. Still serving urban DJs worldwide after all these years. 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Supplying us with this joint. Spinning in the background, Stevie J, the Pluto, dirty version coming, instrumental lick in the background now. Also want to holler at another excellent urban DJ record pool, excellent urban promotions company, and that's the Vertico
Yeah, that's the Vertigo Global Music Promotion. In the Lone Star State, Texas. Dallas, Texas, to be precise. Appreciate the love, appreciate the support. So big, big shout out, Vertigo. And Vertigo is spelled V-I-R-D-I-K-O. That's V-I-R-D-I-K-O. Pronounced Vertigo. It's the global music promotion, so big, big shout out, Vertigo Mobile. Big, big shout out, Vertigo.com. Vertigo.com, salute, yeah. And another excellent urban DJ record pool in the south. We want to big up, that's the MP3 Wax. And once again, Wax is spelled here as well with two X's. That's MP3 Wax. Out of the A, Atlanta, Georgia. Big shout out to MP3 Wax crew. And you already know, peoples, here on the Soul Underground Show with me, gents, late night Saturdays, early Sunday mornings, here on the MRS, we're all about breaking new records, new artists, yeah. We don't play those same old boring artists, these same old boring artists, these same old boring joints that you already heard a billion times before, like these other whack radio stations and whack radio shows. Nah, we don't do that. 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

So shout out to MP3 Wax. Also, of course, we want to haul at our two main vinyl suppliers on the show, Summer 2026. And they are Juno Records out of London, England. Shout out Juno Records UK. 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Alla ni vinylnördar där ute vet redan vilka jag pratar om. 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So big shout out Juno Records UK. And Juno is spelled just like it sounds, J-U-N-O. Shout out Juno Records UK. Shout out juno.co.uk. juno.co.uk. 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

0: Okay, peoples, finally. Before we continue with the music, continue down that hashtag Gucci Boy R&B Top 20. We just got some honorary music supplier mentions as per always as well. And tonight they go out to livemixtapes.com, Traps in the Trunks, LMT Pro, all that good stuff. 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Number one now that the legendary datpiff.com is no more. Also want to holler at the excellent vinyl, hip-hop vinyl record shop out of Berlin, Germany, simply called Hip-Hop Vinyl. Yeah, big shout out to excellent hip-hop and R&B record shop, Hip-Hop Vinyl in Berlin, capital of Germany, Deutschland. Big, big shout out, hhv.de. Also want to holler at Rhythms World on the island, Big Island, Jamaica. Shouts to Rhythms World for tonight's Bashment Reggae Dancehall Selection. 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And again, I want to holler at my man Brady at AMG, the excellent independent rap music record company out of the US of A right now, promoting a lot of new, young, up-and-coming rappers. Rappers like Big Baby Gucci and many, many others. So big, big shout-out to Brady at AMG. Appreciate all the music you send me through the email each and every single week. Shouts to AMG. Yeah. Who else we want to holler at? Yeah, again, we want to holler at My Mixtapes on X. Big shout out to My Mixtape on X. Mixtapes on X. Curating culture. And finally, I want to holler at Vinyl Boutique Algarve, Portugal. Shouts to Vinyl Boutique. Okay, people's time for DNs to shut up for a hot minute at least. Continuing with the music now. Soul Underground, baby, keep it locked.
1: Hey, what's up? 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It's the Lioness, and you're hanging out with DJ Jams on MRS 905. Ow, in your face.
0: In your face, baby.
2: Girl, she moving her body. She moving it slow. But she says she's not a stripper. 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
2: Let her know that she can get it. See, I know you like the finer things, baby. 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
0: Club.
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0: Priority. 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
0: Club. 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Strip.
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1: Let her know that she can get it.
2: Julian Pete's on the track. DJ Stevie J. Future.
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0: Arsenal Power Plays the OPAC Bow. Vinyl Power Play. So underground babe. Yeah.
1: This is 90.5. This is 90.5. This is 90.5. This is 90.5. This is 90.5. This is 90.5.
0: That is 90.5.
1: 90.
0: Västerort, Stockholm.
1: This is
0: keep it locked.
1: 90.5. This.

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Another one doing the rounds again. Yeah. Again. The quality on this vinyl pressing. So good. So good.

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1: Stop the music,
2: yes, sir.
1: Hey, yo, yo, stop the music,
2: yes, sir.
1: Hey, yo, yo, stop the music,
2: yes, sir.
1: This one goes out to my real niggas and my real

0: music.
1: Yes, sir.
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1: Yes, sir.
0: This one goes out to my real niggas and my real bitches. All my niggas getting dough. 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

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Sunday morning procedures.

the one and only R&B diva out of Chirac, drilling on Chicago, the Windy City, whatever you want to call it. Ladylike Tick. From her latest album, Fuck, Marry, Kill. On her own. Winter's Diary and VD Records labels alongside the Empire. And AMG for this one. Watch out for the vinyl coming soon. This still the MP3 file. Alongside a man like the Rob 49, sounds of the Ladylike Tick. Thing called Bedrock with super producers, hitmaker, AVB, and the legendary Trackster on this track. As we bring this Tink joint back, custom made for us. Early Sunday mornings, all year long. Blir inte bättre än så. Gets no realer than this. Nah. Tink Rob 49 from the TOP. Let's do it.

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1: As we move.

I'm telling you again, this Brooklyn R&B joint. 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Since COVID, it's insane. It's also a sad story. Shout out Fresh Bread TV. Shout out Gully TV. Sintoro. Rest in peace, Vila I Fri. This goes on. This goes so on. Only the street can relate to this. Only.

Ännu en gång, shout till alla som sitter tid söndag morgon nu. 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Shout out everyone behind bars, all the correctional facilities worldwide. Everyone counting the days out there. 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This one's for y'all, sounds of the Synthoro. Rest in peace. Joint called Sly. It's a Brooklyn classic now. 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

0: this way, y'all.
1: Okay, people, it's finally time to take it back. 1996 and before. 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

the late night dance. 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It's the Big Dog Blues Dance 6. 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Midsummer 2026, Sunday morning.

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on Polydor Polygram Records, US original vinyl 12-inch remix promo from the year like 1994. This one, and this is the original album version. Forget the remixes. Sounds of a lady like Tanya Blount. Tanya Blount. Thing called Through the Rain. For the early Sunday morning ravers.

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0: Butch Banton saying, tell me now. Oh, Master God, world around. You're tuned to MRS 90.5. Keep it locked.
1: As we slip and we slide. 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

a legendary reggae and soul pirate radio station called Rock to Rock. Hey, with me. London, England, late 1980s. Early 1990s. Shout out to Tony, just good friends P. Shouts to Stanley T. Shouts to Mr. Biggs.

like this joint is dope. This vinyl 12 inch is dope B-side. On the Ariola America. Ariola Records America Records label. From the year like 1979. 17 years before this show, the Soul Underground show, got started here on the MRS. 1 year before even the station MRS got started. Sounds of Linda Evans.

0: Gucci boy is in
1: the Fort Fan i huset. Yeah.
0: Gucci boy is in the building. Gucci boy is in the building. Gucci boy is in the building. 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Gucci boy is in the building. Gucci boy is in the building. 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
1: As we keep it rolling.

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1: To really
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1: 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The Soul Underground. The Soul Underground. The
0: shouts to Simple Simon back in the day.
1: Underground. Underground.
0: The Simon and Pete. Soul. Paradise. 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
1: The Soul.
0: This one, rare groove of all rare grooves. Yeah. Big Dog Blues, Dance 6.

We're gonna go so crazy with this selection all through summer, all through the year 2026. Make sure you tune in round about the last hour of the show each and every single Sunday morning. This is just the beginning, I already told you 1,000 times. Strictly a London, England pirate radio and house party, late night, early morning rave thing. Strictly a soul and reggae thing. Least don't you forget. Vi ska avsluta här med att fuska lite. We're gonna cheat just a tad to end things tonight. Sist ut i natt.

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1: 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I'm actually honest, this is a digital file. But I'm looking for this. So hard to find on the original vinyl 10-inch single. Holla.

for a late night dance, early Sunday morning dance. 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

ska säga här också att för er som lyssnar här i Gammelradion, bara Gammelradion, FM 90,5 MHz, Västerort, Stockholm. 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Straight out of Pasadena, California, USA. Planetary Radio, the show that takes you to the Homo sapiens final frontier. Space. Ni kan också lyssna på Planetary Radio dygnet runt också, bara på Planetary Radio via hemsidan också. Det är bara att surfa in mrs.se. For those of you who are listening online, wherever you are on this round globe called Planet Earth right now, if you're listening online through the webpage mrs.se or through the various smartphone radio apps out there, tune in, Radio Rec Plus and so forth. If you're listening online, we will continue with the music. We will continue even with the old school music. We got the MRS Jams show coming up with some old school soul funk disco music from way back in the day, yesteryear. MRS Jams coming up at 5:30. If you're listening online, this show that you've just been listening to for the past 5 hours and 15 minutes now soon, the Soul Underground show with yours truly, Diaz, and all the latest brand new street rap and R&B, touch of that, reggae dancehall, hip hop, trap rap, drill, keeping it slow as per always. Connoisseurs, blues, dance selection, revival selection towards the end of the show. The Soul Underground show with me, Jens, is back next week. Next weekend, as per always, same time, same place. Saturday night to Sunday morning, the 28th of June. 15 minutes past the hour of midnight till 5:30 in the morning. And that's the time now. So this is the big dog, the Gucci boy, the babe boy signing out. Shout out to all my listeners and fans out there, all my followers on X. The big dog DJ Jens is out of here. 1

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two types of drive you can have on the motorway. One that feels like this. Or one that feels... like this. The difference is just a few little changes. Like giving more space to the car in front, or not hogging the middle lane. Because being a little more considerate on the road actually reduces congestion and collisions, which transforms everyone's journey. So we all feel a little less...

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1: It's the weekend. My beautiful bride right here at my side. Hello, Heidi. How's it going over there?
2: Hello, John. Good. How are you?
1: I'm also good. I'm excited to visit with my guest today. Ian Jarvis has a book out called The Escape Artist, and this is just an amazing tale, and it would be fascinating even if it were like fiction, but it's real. Like, this is something that he did. He was like living on the run, and then it'd be one thing if you're like living on the run, but then like he was working for super famous people. Mm-hmm. And I'm like, what in the world? It's a tale that's too good to be true, but it is true. So I'll be chatting with Ian Jarvis about The Escape Artist coming up.

0: Now, today's reason to party. What do we have going on this weekend, Heidi?
1: Well, this weekend we are celebrating fathers everywhere with Father's Day.
0: Yes, we are.
1: Happy Father's Day, John.
0: Thank you so much. I appreciate that.
1: And a lot of fathers on their special day like to go golfing, and I found a cocktail called Father's Day Tea Time.
0: Oh, there you go.
1: This is interesting. I don't know that I would try this one, but it's bourbon, strong black tea, lemon juice, and honey.
0: Oh,
1: Doesn't that sound like a bizarre concoction?
0: You know, the honey, the lemon juice, and the tea, I think all sounds good. But when you add bourbon in there, that does get a little bit
1: weird. The bourbon
0: will
1: sweeten it up.
0: Yeah, so I don't know.
1: It might be good.
0: There you go.
1: Maybe we'll have to try it, John.
0: Probably not going to be trying that. But you can. I've got a link to that drink in the show notes for today at johnandheidishow.com.

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0: Now, surveys and studies and such. Do you think you're underpaid? Well, who's going to say no to that, right? A new global survey suggests many employees feel significantly underpaid, with one in five saying their salary falls, quote, far short of what they deserve. The results revealed that compensation remains top of mind for global workers. Across six countries, 18% of workers say they need about a 32% pay increase to feel fairly compensated. 62% said they're aware of how much their pay, how much pay their coworkers receive. Most believe that pay transparency matters, and many would push for policy changes or even leave if it isn't provided. Many respondents agreed that pay should be reflective of experience, skill, and location. A large share said they don't, that they do rather support stronger government regulations in that regard. Also, some think AI could help improve fairness and reduce bias in pay decisions. There is a really popular video of a guy who was having his performance review, and they said, we noticed your productivity is down compared to last year.
1: I saw this.
0: And he goes, well, because last year I had been working extra hours and I asked for extra compensation. You said I was being paid fair for the job that I was doing, so I'm giving you the job that you want me to do instead of the one I was doing. So,
1: right.
0: And I was like, you know what? You can't disagree with the guy.
1: You can't.
0: Because he was working hard and he asked for a tiny little raise and you wouldn't give it to him. So he's like, I'm going to do the job you want me to do and nothing else. And I'm like, you know, I get that. And I did that for years for other people, but I also get that as, you know, the employer as well. So there you go. Surveys and studies and such on the John and Heidi Show.

0: Nice parking, Sam. And here comes Tanya on a bike, off to French class.
1: Hiya.
0: Sam, so your car door doesn't hit Tanya when you get out, if you can, open it with the hand furthest from it, so you'll see who's walking, riding, or cycling behind you. Far to go, Tanya?
1: Van 5 minutes.
0: Lost on me. Sorry. Whether they're fluent in French or perfecting Portuguese, whoever you meet, travel like you know them.
1: Merci.
0: Think. Follow the highway code and let's help keep everyone safe. The highway code rules may vary in Northern Ireland.
2: Now, big screen, little screen, Stranger Things, The First Shadow will complete its run at the Phoenix Theatre, West End, London in December, and at the Marquee Theatre on Broadway, January 3rd. So apparently that's been doing well. It's won 4 Tony Awards, so I didn't even know that. Heidi never takes me anywhere nice. Jeremy Strong is wired for his latest role. Sony has revealed the first look at Succession star playing Meta CEO Mark Zuckerberg in The Social Reckoning. So it's a new film coming out. So that'll be interesting. October 9th.
3: And that's when you'll see.
2: Yeah, I do have a link to that if you're interested. 24 Jump Street is in the works and stars Jonah Hill and Channing Tatum and Ice Cube. And somehow they're going to pretend to still be high school students. I hope not. That would be maybe teachers. I don't know. Why 24 Jump Street? It's a post because it took so long, we had to skip one. So they had 21 Jump Street, then 22 Jump Street, then they just skipped 23 Jump Street, apparently.
3: That's funny.
2: That is fun stuff. I've got a link to that as well in the show notes for today at johnandheidishow.com.

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4: Hot fun in the summertime.

Heidi, did you know the first recorded use of chewing gum dates back to over 5,000 years? Yeah, ancient people were chewing on tree resin, and it was used for cleaning their teeth and freshening their breath. So that is pretty cool stuff. 5,000 years ago. We don't know everything, but now we know this.

0: Time now for the joke of the day with my beautiful bride, Heidi. What do you have for me there, Heidi?
1: A homeless guy is traveling down a country lane, tired and hungry. He comes across a pub called George and the Dragon. Mm. Although it's late and the pub is closed, he knocks on the door. The innkeeper's wife sticks her head out the window. "Could I have some food?" he asks. The woman glances at his shabby clothes and obviously poor condition and sternly says, "No." Mm. "Any chance of a pint of ale then?" "No," she says again. "Could I at least sleep in your barn?" "No." By this time, she was clearly getting very annoyed. And the down and out man says, "Okay, then, might I please?" And she said, "What now?" she interrupted impatiently.
0: Aww.
1: And he said, "Might I please have a word with George?" Sick of talking to the dragon.
0: Oh, that's good stuff. That is your joke of the day on the John and Heidi Show.
2: 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Old school. Grooving oldies.

0: Time now for the scoop of the day. 21% of people admit that they've eaten dessert before dinner when nobody was watching. Yeah, all the time. There are times that we'll go to like a fancy thing, like a fancy dinner. And
1: the dessert's already
0: on
1: the table.
0: Yeah, they have it on the table. And I literally choose where I'm going to sit based on that.
1: Me too.
0: I'm like, I want that kind of. And I'm like, why are you and Heidi at different tables? I'm like, she can fend for herself over there. But many times while we're sitting there, I'm like, you know what? I'm going to just have this now because I'm not going to probably even have it later. So I'm going to just eat it now. So yeah, I do that. And if you're wondering what will be the 2026 drink of the summer, I might have an answer for you. I've got a few. Delish says people will go back to basics in these complex times, and they mean a spirit and soda water summer. That's what they're talking about. Spirit. Have you ever even had that? Spirit and soda water? Wall Street Journal says they're all in on the Albarino. It's an Iberian white wine variety. Oh. Huffington Post predicts the Spanish Tinto de Verano. I'm saying all of this wrong. They think that's going to rule. Tinto de Verano. I don't know what that means. It's part red wine and part lemon lime soda. I think all of these things sound horrible.
1: I don't think I would want to mix that at all.
0: Does any of that sound good to you?
1: No.
0: There were three different things, and all three of them sounded horrible. For me, it's going to be an iced tea summer.
1: You don't
0: summer.
1: Mess with wine. If you got good wine, don't.
0: I'm going to just have iced
1: mixing
0: tea.
1: Mixing it with stuff.
0: Just plain old iced tea. A little bit of ice, a little bit of iced tea. I'll be good. That is your scoop of the day on the John and Heidi Show.
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0: Animals can't speak to drivers. But if they could, they would be asking us, telling us by the sounds of it, to put our litter and fruit waste in the bin. Because roadside litter kills an estimated 3 million animals every year. No wonder they sound miffed. So let's lend them a paw. Let's take our rubbish with us and bin it properly. National Highways. And what's that? They said thanks very much.
1: Thank you for listening to the John and Heidi Show this weekend. Excited to visit with Ian Jarvis. You might know him from TV shows like Castle and Louie, The Blacklist, from fun movies as well. But I got to tell you, he's got a new book out right now, and it's a memoir. And this book, Ian, is more interesting than any movie or TV show you could ever even dream of. Sometimes truth is stranger than fiction. So I'm assuming that's probably why you decided I need to write this down and put this in a book.
2: Okay. Yeah. So, you know, over the years in my life, you know, you wind up telling these stories and they come out one at a time, or something happens and, you know, something comes up and they're all out there and they all have impact. But at some point I thought to myself, I really have to find out who I am through all this. And the only way to find out who you are, or I was to put it all together in a time frame, in a timeline, and to put it together from the A to Z. And that construct, figuring out who I was, why this happened, how it went through, that the only way to have done that was to put this book together. And for me, that was incredibly important.
1: And this book is absolutely fascinating. Again, a lot of people know you from movies and TV shows, but maybe they don't know some of the nefarious things you've done in the past. And for a while, you were on the lam. That's why it's called The Escape Artist. You escaped from justice and ran away. But I love the fact that you came back in a very spectacular way.
2: Yeah, you're 21, you make a decision, you know, I'm going to import 50 pounds of hash and I'll be cool and I'll sell a lot of drugs and I'll be great. And then it all falls apart and you wind up on the run and you're a fugitive for 8 years. But, you know, at a certain point, I think it's in all our most of our DNA, you know, you're 21, you have some outlook. At 28, 29, 30, you have a different way you want to approach the life. There's a different thing you want to become. And I recognized, well, I was living in Paris at the time, but I recognized that if I really wanted to really straighten out my life, I had to go back and clean up the mess. I had to go back and deal with everything I'd left behind. And so I got on a plane at 30, and I spent my first night in jail.
1: And the fascinating thing is, while you were on the lam, while you were a fugitive from justice, you're working for the King of Morocco and you're hanging out with Robert Kennedy. And I mean, I'm looking through this list here of all the things that you did. Again, absolutely, positively fascinating. And I see why you had to write a book about this.
2: You know, every word is true. And, you know, I myself didn't quite see its impact until, again, I put it together. Started to see the string and the line of events and how they just continued to evolve and go on. Working for the King of Morocco was an amazing event. I mean, you know, I was an American in his palaces. I was an American doing work for this guy. And that was an extraordinary moment for me, or 6-8 months that I worked for him. And I spoke French by then. And I was see the interior of the palaces and what his life was like and what those things were all, you know, everything that happened in that world. You know, those series of events and Carl Bernstein, all these people, you know, there was no plan. It just happened.
1: I love that. And I love that it ended the way that it ended here, and it's still not done. You're living right now. You're continuing to do things, but you're no longer on the lam. You come back to America. You become a radio announcer. You become a TV actor. You become a movie actor. Again, you've lived like a dozen lives in your one lifetime.
2: Yeah. My approach to life is just do it. There is nothing I'm afraid of doing. And I'd probably like you, in that being in the radio and wind up where you wind up, it's not like you grew up and trained for it. You wake up in the morning and you go, I would like to do this, and you try it. And you just keep putting one foot in front of the other. You make mistakes, you fail, but eventually you figure it out and you move forward. And you know, I've always found success, but it's always been the result of hard work.
1: I love it. Again, the book is out right now. It's called The Escape Artist. And you know, Ian, this would make a pretty interesting movie. Is that something that you've kind of been thinking of, is turning this into a film?
2: Yeah, no, there's people nosing around right now, and I have no doubt that there will be a movie, and for my own personal preference, a limited series on TV.
1: I do think it probably would be a really good thing to put out on streaming, where instead of being, you know, scrunched into 90 minutes for a movie, you could have a whole season to be able to tell the entire story, because it's fascinating and there's a lot to tell.
2: And I think TV, I mean, we're getting down to details, but I think TV could explore this better than a movie.
1: Well, I'm excited for you and the success you're already having with the book. Thank you for taking the time to chat with us all about The Escape Artist.
2: Thank you for having me. It's been a pleasure.
1: Again, Ian Jarvis has been our guest today. His new book is out now. It is called The Escape Artist. I have a link to the book. It is in the show notes for today at John and Heidi Show.

0: Time now for the movie quote of the day. This one's for you, Heidi, from 2011. Ooh. I drink and I know things. Yeah.
1: Oh.
0: I drink and I know things. You're not going to know.
1: Oh, my gosh.
0: It. You're not going to know.
1: I've
0: it.
1: Heard the... I've, yeah. I, what is it?
0: Game of Thrones. Yeah, oh. Peter Dinklage character said, I drink and I know
1: okay.
0: things. So there you go. That is your movie quote of the day on The John and Heidi Show.
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M-M-R-S.

What's up, Stockholm? This is your girl, Miss Monique. And whenever I'm in the mood for some great soul music and some urban jams, I keep my radio locked to MRS Music Radio Service because they're always playing the best of the best. And you know this.

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1: What's up, Stockholm? This is your girl, Miss Monique. And I hear that there's some wonderful soul music lovers out there. But baby, let me tell y'all something. I'm a soul music lover too. And that's exactly why I keep my radio locked to MRS Music Radio Service. Because guess what? They're always playing the best of the best of soul and urban jams. 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

0: I know.
1: What's up, Stockholm? This is your girl, Miss Monique. And I hear that there's some wonderful soul music lovers out there. But baby, let me tell y'all something. I'm a soul music lover too. 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
2: 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It was about this girl, it was for this girl that I was crazy about, but I just didn't know kind of how to tell her. So the one person that I could tell everything to was my guitar. So I used to spend hours upon hours sitting back writing songs for this one particular girl that she would never hear because I was too shy to let her know. But the one thing that I learned is that through it all, my guitar was always there. So when I think about it, it was through love that I found music. Then ultimately, it was through music that I found love.

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up? It's me, your man, Will Downing. 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

Hey, what's up, everybody? This is Raja Nate, and you're listening to the best soulful music around. It's The Music Box with Mark Randall on Star Point Radio, the real alternative.

sounding great here in the cans as I prepare to do the link. That flute, oh, that's Sama. Track called Don't Call Me Up. Before that, and What a Talent. New from October London for Snoop Dogg's Death Row Records in the US. Track called Silent Treatment, new download single. Wow. And no less impressive. At the top of the hour, another track from that new Brian Jackson album, Now More Than Ever. That track featuring Moody Man, produced by The Masters at Work. Track called We Almost Lost Detroit. And I remember Moody Man coming on stage with Brian Jackson at the last Southport weekend and doing that. And quite emotional. What a session that was. Afternoon to Graham Eldridge. Nice to have you along, fella. Yes, I'll see you in a few weeks' time. He says he's tuned in chilling after a packed out Cambridgeshire soul gig at Jackie's Jive yesterday. Sounds good to me. So yeah, see you in a few weeks, Graham. Okay, time for another cut from that new Down to the Bone album. And another cut featuring Natasha Watts. From the album This Way Forward, this is Feel So Good.

sounding good on a sunny Sunday afternoon. Down to the bone. Track called Feel So Good from the album This Way Forward. Just tell you quickly about the next Without Boundaries. Sounds a long way off, but it'll soon come round. Taking place on Sunday, 27th of December. We're back for more with Without Boundaries with the big Christmas party. Taking place between 7pm and 1am. The music is all here as soul, jazz and house, 70s to present day. DJs, guest DJs, Colin Curtis and Gavin Page. Residents Paul Garland Fish, Colin Brown and myself. That's Sunday, 27th December 26. Taking place in the luxurious surroundings of the Pavilion. Branston Golf and Country Club, Branston, Burton-on-Trent, Staffordshire, DE14 3DP. 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Or you can pay £12 on the door on the night. 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

0: När de andra snackar skit spelar vi din musik. MRS.
1: Although an unreleased version. Now the original 45 of this has got part 1 and part 2, side A, side B. For the first time on vinyl, you get the whole thing in one take. Courtesy of Dave, my old mate Dave Welding's Soul Junction Records here in the UK. 5 special, the more I get to know you. Go around all day, just so you'll hear it all without boundaries, so you know it makes sense.

So yeah, five special. Soul classic, The More I Get to Know You. Previously unissued long version. The more I want to love you. After making a fuss of telling you it's the long version, I'm going to cut it short because I'm desperately trying to squeeze everything in. And it's already looking impossible. So we better get on with it. We've got two to the bottom of the hour and not very long to play them in. No album on the streets from Jalen and Gonda. New music with an old school feel. And that's the title from the new album, Doctrine of Love. Don't ask my wife and my daughter about this album, because they'll tell you something that'll incriminate me and embarrass me. Something to do with different versions of it. I foolishly made a cry.

The Train Conductor from Jalen Ngonda from the album Doctrine of Love. And taking us to the bottom of the hour, a new download single from Stefan Mahendra here in the UK. Check this out. Wonderful. Track called Too Late.

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Announcing an exciting addition to the lineup at this August's Sussex Soul and Dance Weekender. 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

0: 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And don't forget, earlier on in the day from 12 till 5pm, Reggae on the Wharf brings sunshine vibes with reggae classics before Soulbox begins. And every Sunday thereafter, Soulbox, Sunday 9th of August, Amazing Grace, Canary.
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in the background. New for Beyond Tomorrow Recordings, out of Edinburgh, Craig Smith. And the Sound Signals remix of the Deep House cut, Gathering Storm. Before this, you heard from Wes Wint, kicking off his own label, Steady Progression Recordings. With that track called Take Me, we played the main mix, featuring Argo Hanakimo and Luca Music. As I say, new for Steady Progression Recordings. Best of luck with the label, Wes. And good to see you the other week, fella. Before that, Cafe 432 and Wendy Harriet. New for Soundstate Sessions here in the UK. The extended club mix of Good Thing. And familiar to you all, I'm sure. Getting us started at the bottom of the hour. In this section of the show, Nova Frontera. New Immaculate Extended Remix of the cover of Roy Ayres' Everybody Loves the Sunshine. Perfect for a day like today. The longest day. Paul Stewart was telling me, because I asked him on the thread for this show, on the longest day, how much daylight do you get up there? Or how much dark do you get, if you like? He said it's only 6 hours of dark, and even either end of that's not really dark. So probably about 4 hours, or maybe even less, of actual darkness up in Aberdeen.

Okay, just 5 minutes to go. Don't forget, Rob Lynch is up with the Soul Delicious Show live at 2 p.m. directly after me. 2 through 4, Rob Lynch, Soul Delicious Show. After Rob, you got the UK Soul Chart at 4 with Cliff James. Doug Champ with his Soul Vault at 6. Mark Merry, Contemporary Soul, 8 through 10. And rounding off your Sunday, your Father's Day, your longest day of the year, Paul Newman with the Sunday Smoocheroony, 10 through midnight. And if you're still sitting out at midnight in this balmy weather, check out Phil Levine between 12 and 2 with some eclectic jazzy beats. Okay, that's me about done. Paul Stewart will be with you in the groove next week. What's that? That'll be the 28th. So I'll be back with you on, what is it, something like the 5th, Sunday the 5th of July. I'll be back with another live edition of the Music Box. In the background, Sayana and Kevin O. Not much of the Sayana on that one though, because that's the stripped back mix without the vocal of the track Love On Me, new for New Generation Records out of the States, New Jersey. Before that, we heard from Craig Smith, Gathering Storm, Sound Signals remix, new for Beyond Tomorrow. Okay, we're going to play out, keeping it nice and deep, with a track by Tutu called Eclipse. New for a label out of France that I'm not even going to try and pronounce. So yeah, Paul Stewart's with you in the groove next week. I'll be with you the week after. So Paul on the 28th, Sunday the 28th, me on Sunday the 5th of July. Kind of back to normal for now at least. Alternating weeks, myself and Paul Stewart within the groove. Don't forget, if you can't listen to the show live, or you simply want to listen again, loads of places you can do so on the internet. 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And I must remember to mention, not long after the show finishes, you can find me on the podcast section of the Starpoint Radio page. I'll try and put that link for that in my link tree. Anyway, I hope I've given everybody a shout that's on the on Message Me or is in the group on the thread for the Music Box. Always try to give everybody a shout. And especially today's Father's Day, do something nice. Enjoy the rest of your day. And I will see you on the 5th. I'm going to go and do a barbecue for my father-in-law, by the way. And then I think I'm going to be taken out later. It's all good. Have a great day. Have a great couple of weeks. I'll see you next time. Thanks for listening. Cheers.

summer is on the way. And after a sellout May event, we return to the fabulous Lakehurst Park, Milton Keynes, for our summer soul barbecue. Sunday the 12th of July from 1 p.m. until 7, 8th top lineup of DJs, Louis Martin, Colin Watts, Rob James, Gordon G and me, Martin Collins, playing the finest jazz, funk, soul and funky disco. And joining us for a live PA, American artist Sean Rivera. It's a ticket-only event at £11 via Ticket Source. 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We'll see you there, Sunday, 12th of July. 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

0: And of course, got to say Happy Father's Day to all the fathers out there this afternoon. Happy Father's Day.
1: You never told me you were waiting.
0: It's hot, right?
1: Come on, child, sing me bye-bye.
0: So I'm back. On Corfu. Got a nice tan. Sat in the shade most of the time, but one of those annoying people. So we'll be telling you about that during the show. And of course, because I've been away, I've done no prep whatsoever for this week's show. So it should be good. I have absolutely no idea.

Facebook is open. If you want to come and say hello in Facebook, on Facebook, you can do that. We've got a Facebook post.

also special thank you to all the guest DJs as well. We had some guest DJs who've done an absolutely amazing job. Thank you all. And of course, my fellow DJ radio presenters.

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So I've got so many people I need to say good afternoon to this afternoon. Fran G, Fran Georgia. Good afternoon to you, darling. So gutted you're still out there enjoying the sunshine. Mr. Andrew Fee.

0: Mr. Gary Taylor. Good afternoon, Gary. Also, I've got to say a special hello to our very own, and I shall be covering for him next week.
1: You know, sometimes when I'm riding,
0: gotta say,
1: just thinking about the goodness.
0: Mr. Nigel Watson, good afternoon, sir.
1: To let him know how wonderful he is.
0: Going to be covering for Nigel next couple of weeks.
1: I really love.
0: Starting tomorrow.
1: I really love.
0: Also, going to be two shows on Thursday. Should be interesting.
1: Because you first love me.
0: Covering for Marcus B. Also on Thursday.

your Sunday Soul Delicious Church show. Time to go to church. Sing along.

0: Tony, you are probably my probably right, mate. Now, Tony suggests that I'm just trying to save some pennies, literally pennies.
1: In order to play with this record, you must
0: by doing so many shows.
1: 2 hours.
2: Look out.
0: So yeah, covering for Nigel Monday, Wednesday.

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Gotta say, it went down really well, actually. Travelling back to the 90s. Lisa and the Cult Jam.

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I can't remember your other half's name. True gentleman, anyway. Good afternoon, sir. Also, Faye Moulton, who managed to make it back into the UK with our help. Wow. 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

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Thank you very much. And, of course, I've got to say good afternoon to Amanda and to Sean, keeping us company whilst we was away sunning ourselves. I'm not going to talk about it anymore after 4 o'clock. I'll finish at 4.

0: Thank you for my Father's Day card.
1: Great sense of humour, that boy. Also say happy Father's Day also to Ashley Baxter, one of my stepsons. Thank you for the message. Very kind, very sweet. Thank you. Happy Father's Day to you also.

0: also said good afternoon to Susan Bradbury this afternoon. There he was, sitting in the airport, waiting to get a flight home. And who pokes her head up in front of me?
1: Big time illusions.
0: What are you doing here?

just got one more track before we go to the ads at 3 o'clock this afternoon. Moving into the second hour of the show, where if he wasn't with us at the start, I said that I got back and I've just not had time to prep the show, so I'm just making it up as I go along, like I do every week.

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Carl and Chris, of course. Tina and Anita. Anita, I hope you got home okay, my lovely. Akin B. I take my hat off to you, sir. Great DJ, Akin B. Love that guy. Mike Vitti, also the legend that is. Mr. Darren Hall and

Andy, if you're still with us. Great to meet up, great little catch up, and great little chat as well. Mario Bailey, good afternoon, Mario. Jacqueline Waite, beautiful Jacqueline Waite.

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2: This is Juanita Wynn, and you're listening to one of the original Soul Boys, Rob Lynch, playing the best in soul, R&B, neo soul, and slow jams. So keep it locked.

playing it especially for Robbie out in Bromley this afternoon. I've got your message, sir. Thank you so much. Thankfully, you had this on my stick to play for you, sir. Thank you for choosing the show this afternoon. Appreciate you very much. And appreciate your comments as well.

Hearts, our very own Mr. Wayne Mills. Good afternoon to you, sir. The amazing Prem Sharma. Good afternoon. Sadie Roberts, good afternoon to you, Sadie. Hope you are well. Also got to say a big hello to...

I say good afternoon to Jan Marks this afternoon. Good afternoon, Jan. I've responded to your message. Get yourself back onto Facebook, you'll see. I don't know why I didn't join up, but if you search for therealmmusic.com, you should be able to find the Mesa remix. Also, good afternoon, our very own Mr. Steve Carr. I miss you, mate. Hopefully see you again soon. Sleep in the corner. Going to Soul by the Lake again, mate. Maybe see you there. Sussex Soul Dance Weekend, see you there. Gonna say hello to the beautiful, the amazing, the wonderful Deborah Maitland. Hope you well, my lovey. We love you, Deborah. Where's Helen Hutchinson this afternoon? What's she up to? She's still on her hollybobs. Got to say good afternoon to Dowies this afternoon, to Mark and Sue also.

you are rambling, Rob. Shut up. Okay. I think this has got to be the track that's played the most over the 7 days. I'm not surprised. Feel free to sway. Maybe not dance in this weather. We are moving towards the last 30 minutes of the show. Hooray.

Welcome back, Helen. Great to have you back in sunny Scotland. Hope you had a lovely time away. I'm sure Susan will tell you the story about bumping into each other at the airport. She was drunk, Helen. I am so looking forward to bumping into the pair of you at Bowl Beats next year. I think. I'm not sure. Play this.

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Apologies, I seem to be having some internet issues this afternoon. To what? Go away on holiday, come back and nothing works. So just joined us. Just to remind you, I'm back tomorrow covering for Nigel Watson if the internet works. Covering for Nigel Monday, Wednesday and Thursday this week and I think next as well. And covering for Marcus B on the Thursdays. So this coming Thursday, you've got two doses of me. Pardon the phrase. Come on, be that woman. That's not a nice, very nice thought, is it? We'll keep going. And hopefully, as I say, we've got the internet to the end. And I've got some serious work to do this afternoon. Find out what's going on. It's not me. It's the internet provider. Never my fault. Always running around me.

So some might say, sadly, we are coming to the end of the show today. I hope you enjoyed it. I was in the mix, I know, a lot today. I'm sorry. I know you like to hear my dulcet.

And I think the following week as well. It's gonna be all right. And guess what? What? You want a double dose of me on Thursday? I'm gonna make doing that Nigel 1 till 3. And then back 5.

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over at 29. Number 28. A drop of 3 for Zed Soul. It's their album, Those Words.

0: Times We Play Z Soul is on the album Those Words. The album's at 28. And at 27 is Wendy Carrione's I Saw You.
1: Number 27.

Wendy Carione's. That's her most recent release, I Saw You. It falls from 24 down to 27, and a re-entry onto the chart last week at 21 down to 26 for Dexter Wansall, featuring Terry Wells. It's The Sweetest Pain.

23. It's a big fall from 10 down to 23 this week for Terry Green featuring Dino Sirius and Brandon Lane. 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

Dino or Dino Sirius, depends where you come from, along with a Brandon Lane, the Starlight at 23. 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At 22 is a drop of 11 for Hill Street Soul,

0: Natalifia, Thank You, the album by Hill Street Soul, falls from 11 down to 22. And there's a drop from 7 out of the top 10 down to 21 for Miracle Thomas with Live Your Life.
1: Number 21.

It was a new entry last week at 18. It's down one at 19. That's Prince LDJ. Can I have your number? And down 8 places at 18 this week is Reggie Myricks featuring Taiwan, the Nigel Lewis mix, The Sweetest.

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0: Number 15. Welcome back as we continue this week's UK Soul Chart Countdown with me, Cliff James. A new entry last week at 23 is up to 15 for Robbie Love, When Love Comes Around.

love when love comes around. Great to have this year back on the UK Soul Chart. A new entry in at 14, Sweet Devotion.

It's a brand new release and a brand new entry onto this week's chart. That's Dajir's Sweet Devotion in a 14. And a 13, it's another new entry, this time for Change featuring Tanya Michelle Smith, a brand new Dr. Packer remix of Embrace Me Right Now.

Burning Temptation is on the album Doctrine of Love. The album by Jalen Nagonda moves up to this week's at number 12. And out of the top 10, 6 down to 11 is Johnny Gill, A Dance, A Kiss.

Shame to see that falling down the chart. Last week's number 6 is out of the top 10, down to 11. Johnny Gill, A Dancer Kiss. And as we enter the top 10 on this week's UK Soul Chart Countdown, up 2 places at number 10 is Down to Earth, Sweet Surrender.

It's a drop of three places down to number seven. That's Nicole Henry, Everything Is Fine. And at number six, it's our highest new entry. Welcome back, Cornell's CeCe Carter. This is Let's Get Away From Here.

Loving that. It's a brand new entry straight into the top 10 this week at number 6 for Cornell CC Carter. That's called Let's Get Away From Here. And up 3 places at number 5 is Johnny Britt.

0: Absolutely gorgeous. That's Next Lifetime by Debbie Rivers. It's featured on our album Rivers Run Deep, the Brian Power mixes. It's back up one place at number two. So it's time to reveal our number one on this week's UK Soul Chart Countdown. Congratulations, Down to the Bone. Their album This Way Forward holds onto the top spot and makes it 2 weeks at the top. Going to leave you with this track, You See Me. You've been listening to the UK Soul Chart with me, Cliff James. I'll catch you soon. Ta-da.
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Soul Vault. This is Doug Chand. You're listening to Starpoint Radio. Good evening, everybody, and I hope you've had a great weekend. It has been very hot and humid, hasn't it? Oh, dear. But I've been up north, up to Blackpool. I've been DJing up there at the Blackpool International Soul Festival. Did my set last night at 8 o'clock, and then drove home overnight all the way back down to Eastbourne. Well, that was Anthony White, and tonight's show will be Philadelphia International Records. All the way, more underplayed tracks like that. Anthony White from the album Could It Be Magic from 1976, and I'm So Much In Love With You. And a big thank you to Cliff James for the last 2 hours of the chart show. And great to see Down at the Bone, but still at number one. Archie Bell and the Drells from the Strategy album.

Archie Bell and the Drills. I Can't Get Enough of Your Love, from 1979, from the Strategy album. It's a Philadelphia International all the way tonight. Tracks that don't often get played from Philly. This is Mr. Billy Paul, Sooner or Later, from the Only Strong Survives album.

they don't make voices like that anymore, do they? Mr. Billy Paul, sooner or later. From 1977. I'd like to say a big shout out to Wendy Foy. She's having a barbecue at the moment. She says she just put the steaks on. Well, I'd like mine nice and rare, Wendy. I'll be round a bit later for you. Yeah, definitely barbecue weather. This is Bunny Singler.

Point Radio. This is Doug Charm. This is the Soul Vault, as I say, playing Philadelphia International Records tonight. That is Bunny Singler. And Bunny Singler, along with Anthony White and also Instant Funk, all left Philadelphia International Records in 1977 and went off to Sell Soul Records. Here's Caroline Crawford. Little lady with a powerful voice.

0: course, Caroline Crawford was from Detroit, but she signed to Philadelphia International Records. That was a B-side from 1975. And of course, then after this, she teamed up with Hamilton Bohannon. And of course, Hamilton was from Detroit as well. And I was lucky enough to meet her over in Detroit a few years back. I bought her a drink and stood at the bar and had a lovely chat with her for some time. Absolutely charming, lovely, lovely lady.
1: See you later.
0: Dee Dee Sharp, otherwise known as Mrs. Gamble.

Dee Dee Sharp Gamble, Mrs. Kenneth Gamble. See you later from the Dee Dee album 1980. And I saw her actually up at Blackpool International Soul Festival a few years back. Saying about Blackpool International Soul Festival, I said I did my set at 8 o'clock last night. One of the tracks I played in there was by the group Five Special. I played the original release on Tesla Records, but on Teal Records. And it's just been released on Soul Junction Records by Dave Weldon. And a big shout out to you, Dave. Absolutely really do appreciate all the music you seem to track down and find and put out. Yes, a new version of The More I Get to Know You has, say, just been released on Dave's Soul Junction Records. And it's the full version, so you don't have to try and flip it over part one and part two. I'd like to say good evening to the Rhythm Makers. Even to Tony Carter, Glenn, and a big shout out to Avril.

Right, let's say good evening to Sam Duxbury. Great to have you just listening, Sam. Also the lovely Josie Miller. Let me rock you, Dexter Wansel. The time is slipping away. Out of 1979, great track that is. And as I say, if you look at the credits on that album, there is so many great singers on there as well. Leon Huff. Time, money, and we all know about that at the moment, don't we?

Yeah, keyboard extraordinaire. One of the men that fashioned Philadelphia International Records and created the Philly sound. Leon Huff. And the album Here to Create Music. This is Don Covey from the album Traveling in Heavy Traffic. This track is called You Owe It to Your Body. Well, I say good evening to Sue and Dave Cole, also to Kathy Time Warp, Bishana to Lloyd Essen.

0: Yeah, I say good evening to Mark Williams, also to Gordon Stone, and a big shout out to Jeremy Saunders, and also Dave Foster. Yeah, Don Covey, you owe it to your body.
1: That's all right.

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They only ever did one album and a few singles for Philadelphia International Records. Then they swapped over to Buddha and did another great album as well. This Force of Nature. Baby, I'm Yours. This is a great bit of crossover.

that's the force of nature. Only released one single on Philadelphia International Records, and that particular track was a B-side, and they brought out one album on Philly as well. Force of Nature, Baby I'm Yours, great, great track. I'll say good evening to Big 74, also to Peter Reed and Debs. Big shout out to Sharon Morris. Also hi to Pete D, Grant Harris. And also Gary and Teresa Campbell listening down Sovereign Harbour. Oh no, Langley Roy, isn't it? Sorry.

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But I swear, baby, you don't, you just don't leave me much choice. You know it's been said, absence makes the heart grow fonder. But leaving me out here all alone, like this here, I'd like to let you know this here that, believe me, too much absence.

0: title track, To Be True, 1975. Of course, that's Harold Melvin and the Blue Notes. And last night at Blackpool International Soul Festival, I dropped down Harold Melvin version of Dries of Bones Pressure. Absolutely packed the floor, and had so many people coming out asking me whose version it was, and also so many people asking me that they wanted to buy the single off me. But you can't have it, because it's
1: summer
0: mine.
1: Is on the way, and after a sellout May event, we return to the fabulous Lakehurst Park, Milton Keynes, for our summer soul barbecue. Sunday the 12th of July from 1 p.m. until 7, 8 top lineup of DJs, Louis Martin, Colin Watts, Rob James, Gordon G and me, Martin Collins, playing the finest jazz, funk, soul and funky disco. And joining us for a live PA, American artist Sean Rivera. It's a ticket-only event at £11 via Ticket Source. Don't miss this special summer barbecue by the lake. We'll see you there, Sunday, 12th of July. Milton Keynes, Lakehurst Park.
0: Where are the futures?

be the Gamble and Huff Orchestra. Is it something I said? Three in a row for you. First up, Instant Funk from 1976 to TSOP Records. It ain't reggae, it sure is funky. But it ain't really reggae, should I say. And then the next track up was People's Choice, was If You're Gonna Do It Again, 1977, TSOP Records. Great, two great little 70 singles there. And then followed up with, say, the Gamble and Huff Orchestra of MFSB. Is It Something I Said, from 1978. Let's have a little bit of Teddy. I'd like to say good evening to Indiri and Ray. Great to have you listening.

Yeah, another great old 70s single, Philadelphia International Records, calls Teddy Pendergrass and Only You. From one great Philadelphia voice to another.

This track goes out to the lovely Joyce Richards. She's just spent 26 days over in Guyana, and 23 of those days it poured with rain. And now she's back here in the sunny UK. That doesn't sound right, does it, eh? Rain all the time when you're away in a beautiful place. Oh. This track goes out to the lovely Wendy Foy, a little bit of the Jacksons for you. From 1976, the album The Jacksons, from Philadelphia International Records / Epic Records, Think Happy.

Yeah, track written by Gamble and Huff, of course. As I say, that goes out to Wendy for you. I hope the steaks are now cooked, Wendy. I'm waiting to come round and get my nice rare one. Now, the Intruders done a great, great version of William Devon's Be Thankful for What You Got. You are listening to Starpoint Radio. This is Doug Chant. This is a Soul Vault for the Down for International Records all the way tonight. From the Energy of Love album. And I say good evening to Gary and Teresa Campbell.

say good evening to Tony Horn, also to Martin Selfcombe, Patch Brown, Gary Matthews. A big shout out to Funzo Manchester. This is Derek and Cindy. You bring out the best in me. I'd like to say good evening to Mike Smith and Tamara.

husband and wife team, Derek and Cindy Floyd. You bring out the best of me from 1974, Philadelphia International Records. Here's the Iceman, Mr. Jerry Butler. Are you lonely tonight? Well, I say good evening to Kimbo and Lisa Parker. Also to Nikki Bell. Also to Morris and Julia Register.

0: party down the hall. Sounds like they're having a ball of lonely tonight.
1: 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So Philadelphia International Records.

Yeah, got a fan on in the studio. It's very warm in here. Can't find no comfort there, lonely tonight.

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Why don't you come over to my place? Let me put on some dinner for us. Get us a couple of bottles of wine. And then I can just rub your shoulders and ease all your tensions and your nerves from the day. Matter of fact, I'll even take your shoes off and rub your feet, because I know you've been on them all day and you're tired and they're hot. So listen, I'll tell you what you do. After you get home, you know, you get yourself kind of cooled out. Take a nice warm

Johnny Williams, Slow Motion. That is from 1972, Philadelphia International Records. One of the first releases on Philadelphia International Records.

Yeah, that's a B-side. Kaleidoscope. I'm a Changed Person. On TSOP Records. The Sound of Philadelphia. MFSB. And sexy.

Yeah, mother, father, sister, brother. Sexy from 1974. That takes me right back to my youth club days. Here are the OJs from the Backstabbers album.

listen to the clock on the wall. Yeah, the clock's ticking on. Mark Merry coming up after me, so stay tuned to Starpoint Radio. Before the Jones Girls, you had the 3 Degrees. From the International album, 1975, a track called Here I Am.

Yeah, 3 degrees. Here I am. You've just been listening to 2 hours of Philadelphia International Records. Plenty of underplayed tracks in there. And I'm going to finish off with a bit of McFadden and Whitehead. Thanks for listening, everybody. Thanks for all the comments on Facebook. I'll be back next Sunday. And I'll probably play a selection from what I played in my set last night at Blackpool International Soul Festival. In the meantime, keep cool, everybody. Enjoy the warm weather. And I'll see you next Sunday. I'll hand you over to Mark Merry.

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4: I want you guys to do whatever you have to do to have fun. Because I believe that's why we are here. We're here to fellowship and come into community with one another. We are here to enjoy life and enjoy love and to share our essence with one another and be inspired by one another. And that's why we are here today, you guys. So give yourselves a hand for coming to be a part of this experience. Woo! Yes. Yeah, you can go ahead. You can play. We're about to...

back once again, another Sunday, another Soul Sir. My name's Mark Murray. With the next 2 hours, bring the best independent, modern soul, gospel, and everything in between. And a massive amount of sadness again this week. We lost another legend, that is Bo Williams, and we paid tribute to him at the top of the show tonight. Two tracks that are released on Capitol Records. First, 1983, Stay With Me album, and a track called That Was Sorry, that was the title track. Absolute brilliant dancefloor soul. And we followed that with an absolute classic from 1986. His excellent LP again on Capitol Records. Bo Williams, and All Because of You. So, so good, that's for sure. And rest in peace, my friend, and a tribute to him further on in the show tonight. And as always, shout out to Doug Chant, his excellent Soul Bowl show you can catch here every Sunday between 6 and 8 on Starpoint Radio. Show definitely not to be missed. Okay, well, lots of great new music in the show tonight, as well as some absolutely incredible classic soul. And we're going to start off with Sam D's track, originally dropped in 2003, has been previously

and release, and a shout out to Gary Cape, an excellent series called America's Most Wanted, the three excellent CDs showcasing Malaco Records, and this track was unreleased at the time. This is Sam Dees, and What Do We Have To

good is that? Incredible music released for the first time in 2026. That is brand new music forthcoming from Isifo Soul. Chuck Overton, Chuck Overton Friends, another Brainstorm. He was in Brainstorm, but cut that as a single back in 1970 on Moonville and MCAP Records on vinyl 45, and quite hard to find. And a great recut for 2026, and I say forthcoming Isifo Soul LP. That was Chuck Overton, and I'm So Thankful. Before that, and out now on Soul for Real Records on vinyl 45, where it deserves to be, Eddie Floyd, and It's Got to Be That Way, originally dropped 1977, Malico Records on his LP cut only, but now available on a vinyl 45. We kick that all off with something that would sound great on a 45, that's for sure, from America's Most Wanted Grapevine CD 2003, and I said nod to Gary Cape, excellent series of CDs if you haven't got them, and a track called What Do We Have to Lose. Absolutely brilliant. Sam D's finest, that's for sure. Okay, well, like I said at the top of the show, we lost Bo Williams, and we have some other soul stars that unfortunately are having the hardest of times, and shout out to Andy Tats Taylor for getting together the Just Giving page for the Masqueraders. And Masqueraders left us with some absolutely incredible music, and they deserve to be helped along the way, that's for sure. All that horrible AI music is being made, and you've still got artists of the caliber of the Masqueraders. Just if you remember, just a few years ago, we're on America's Got Talent. So, yeah, incredible stuff. And they've a great legacy of music. Going to play a few tracks. And first up, two sides of an absolutely amazing 45 that dropped in 2018 on Alex Abinitz's Soul for Real Records, never previously released, and both featuring Bobby Womack on guitar. This is the Masqueraders and Prophet of Love.

Please give what you can give to the Masqueraders. If you go to Andy Tats Taylor on Facebook, they should direct you to the Just Giving page and go and support them guys, that's for sure. And just playing in the background, a track that dropped in 1980, probably the best track that the Four Tops ever recorded, the Masqueraders, and a track called Desire. Before that, from their Everybody Wanna Live On LP, 1975, ABC Records, the incredible Sweet Sweetening. Before that, another track from the 1980 LP on Bang Records, Masqueraders, and It's So Nice. Before that, Soul For Real Records dropped to 45, 2018, and an amazing, amazing release, that's for sure. Previous unreleased music, and that track was called You're The One, and we kicked it off with the other side of that, which was Prophet of Love, and two tracks that should be everyone's collection, that's for sure. Okay, well, yeah, go and support that, please, and we're going to play you some more music, and another fantastic release is going to be forthcoming from our good friend over there at Super Disco Edits, Russell Payne. But first, we're going to play a track that features the vocalist that's on their track. So, 1982, 83, I think, Roosevelt Carter dropped to 45 on Ola Records. This is an All Night Love Affair.

Groove Gazette, just dropped on Rob Bartlett's Home of Good Groove Records, available vinyl 45 the first time, 1994 remix of Lee Ratty Hudson's Lucky Fellow, and absolutely brilliant stuff before that. And wow, fantastic stuff forthcoming from Russell Payne's Super Disco Edits, Cannon and Thrower featuring the vocals of Roosevelt Carter, and I'm In Love With You. Absolutely brilliant stuff. And we kick that all off with Roosevelt Carter's 45 on Ola Records, All Night Love Affair. And that's good on both sides. Right track, so I think it's on the flip of that. Absolutely brilliant stuff. Okay, well, great to see this man back with a brand new single. This is EJ Jones of Love, Oh Love.

few weeks now. That is now out for everyone to buy. The Sound Council presents Creative Power and a track called My World. Vinyl 45, previously very, very hard to find, Ridiculous. And thank you to Mr. Dave World in Soul Junction Records. Get hold of him. He's got some copies of it, and he'll be able to put you one in the post, that's for sure. And we kick that all off with AJ Jones, his new single for 2026. His track Gas Station Love was my track of 2025. And that new single is called Love, Oh Love. Really do like that, for sure. Okay, we'll take us up to the ads at the top of the hour. There's a brand new forthcoming album on Is It Faux Soul. It's called Chuck Overton Friends, Another Brainstorm, The Sounds of My Life. And this is Slow Dance, and we'll see you on the other side.

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4: Yeah, he found me.

backing for hour two. Fourth and Ladies, absolutely incredible Southern Soul for 2026, and just playing out in the background, brand new EP from Crystal Thomas. The EP is called In The Mood, and that was the title track. In The Mood, Feel Good Music. Sounding so good, that's for sure. Before that, another dip into the new album for Cecily Wilborn. The album's called Soul Therapy. That track was called Can't Be Your Fool. Before that, the incredible Melrose Eve and her new single, Why Did I Love You? And we kick that all off with brand new music from a lady called Olivia G. He Loves Me Right. And a shout out to the guys over there at the Essential Modern Soul Forum on that one. Okay, we're moving things along. And I said at the top of the show, we lost Bo Williams. And we're going to get pay tribute to him now. From his 2021 album, his last album called Timeless. This is Bo Williams.

gone too soon, that's for sure. Rest in peace, Mr. Bo Williams. What a fantastic career. And just playing in the background, he's incredible. 1986. The album was No More Tears, Capitol Records. And that track was Been Too Long. Before that, dipping into his album from 1983, again on Capitol Records. The album was called Stay With Me.

a track written by Sam Dees, and When My Love Starts Coming Down on Me. Just amazing, amazing, amazing stuff. Before that, he formed a group in 1979, cut an album on ABC Records under the name of Solar Heat. That track was called Honey, I Love You. Before that, solo as Bobo Mr. Soul, cut a 45 on Ovide and High Records in the UK. And that track was called She's My Woman. Hitchhike to Heart 8 on the other side. And we kicked that all off with his final album, 2021, that was called Timeless, and a track called Never. And yeah, what a timeless voice he had, that's for sure. Okay, well, we're going to kick on with some more forthcoming music, and coming soon on Soul Junction Records, previously unreleased music from Group 5 Special. This is called You've Got to Be the One I Love.

much great music on its way, and again, previously unreleased music set free in 2026. Russell Payne's Super Disco Edits doing the business again, Canyon and Thrower, featuring the vocals of James Higgin in a track called Think It's Over, really like that. Before that, another dip into the forthcoming LP from Pat Bickerstaff's Is It Faux Soul, Chuck Overton and Friends, Another Brainstorm, The Sound of My Life, and a track called I'm a Winner, really tasty stuff. And we kick that all off with Five Special and forthcoming music from Dave Wilburn's Soul Junction Records, Vinyl 45, again previously unreleased, and a track called You Got To Be The One I Love. Absolutely incredible stuff. We're getting close to the end of the show, but we're going to fit a few more in and go back to the contemporary soul, brand new music from October London. This is Silent Treatment.

yes, an album we've been playing for a couple of weeks now. Cyril Neville's got a brand new album, part of the Neville Brothers. The album's called Don't Wait Till I'm Gone, and that track was called Our Love, and yeah, well worth your attention, that's for sure. Before that, one of Pete's picks for this week, PJ Morton. His new album's called Saturday Night Sunday Morning Gospel Soul of the Highest Order. That track called What If I Listen to You, and we kick that off with October London, his brand new single, Silent Treatment. So that about runs up the Soul Sermon for tonight. Thank you to all the downloaders of the Soul Sermon, the supporters on Facebook, and we're back to do it again next week. Up after me, you've got Mr. New Movie Soul Smoochie Show, Phil Levine up at 12 with Jazz Shows, and they need to move that dial, so lots of Star Point Radio through the evening and all through the week. And a shout out as always to my man Mr. Pete Ratcliffe, who's up there this weekend at the Blackpool Soul Weekender doing his thing, and I think you can catch him do early July in the Colchester. So keep your eyes and ears peeled for that. And to take us out tonight, fantastic The Colleagues and Raheem Devon. Their new album's called Sincerely Yours, Songs in the Key of Love. This is Made for Me. Till next week, take good care. Bye. Let me talk to you.

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couple of hours. Hello, Paul Newman here with your Sunday night smidgeroony and Gladys Knight and the Pips, and make yours a happy home. Consider this your home, Starpoint Radio, whoever you listen to, and maybe you've just stumbled across me by accident. Well, I was caused by an accident in the first place, but I digress. Hello, Paul Newman here. Thanks very much indeed to Mark Merry. What a hole I've dug myself already. Look, it's Father's Day. It's my birthday, literally coming up at midnight tonight, and I thought, what we'll do, let's just get all schmoozy together, all right? So I'm going to play 2 hours of my top drawer. And each and every one of these songs has a specific meaning for me, so I've handpicked this particular lot with tender, loving care, even more so than normal. All right, so I've got Gil Scott-Heron, Donald Byrd, Richie Rome, the OJs, and here come the Delphonics.

my favourite soul groups of all time, and Sunshine. Well, you are my sunshine. You're here every week, week in, week out. And of course, if you get to midnight with Phil Levine, you've got a stamina reward to add to your collection as well. That's the way we roll on a Sunday night, just helping that weekend along a little bit further. And hopefully you've had a nice day. And if you're a dad, hopefully you've been spoiled rotten today. I know I have. I've got a birthday coming up in a couple of hours' time as well. So tomorrow, Monday, the celebration continues. Here's Richie Rome.

Sunday Nights with Rooney with Paul Newman. Father's Day, and if you're celebrating a birthday like I am, well, indulge yourself tonight. Get that chocolate gâteau out the fridge and go for it. Dave Koz, and together again. Before that, Bob James and David Sanborn. Just one of two appearances by David Sanborn on the show tonight. And this is Very Sexy Indeed from Gil Scott-Heron.

Indeed, we're feeling the love on the Facebook thread as well. Let's say hi to V this evening. Says, hi, birthday boy, nearly there. Yeah, just over an hour to go. Hi to Gary Rocket. And Gary's been made famous on T-Rex in Toronto in Canada. So hi to you. Got Ola Hagen in Norway. There's lovely Carol Young and Gene Robinson, who I spent a bit of time with while out in Cleveland, Ohio, a couple of weeks back. Gosh, is it 2 weeks already, Gene? It's flown by, hasn't it? Hi to Moni Hajtayeb in Germany. And we've got Mike and Kay in Essex. So many people. Kevin Dixie, Andy DeGier, Leah Mullins, and Karen Klein Kenny.

Johnny Moore and My First Love. Paul Newman, Sunday Night's Mitcheroni. You know what? It's not until you travel around the world a little bit that you realise what you got back at home. It's almost like looking through the camera lens at everything objectively, a bit like the astronauts when they get to the moon and they look back at Earth. And even on the ISS, I guess, looking back at humankind down there. And, you know, it has been an interesting month for me with a lot of travel. I was in the States this time last week. I just landed in New York and was listening to a rerun of the Valentine Show, which I had a lot of pleasure putting together with your favourite soulful requests last February. A show for lovers everywhere, I think. Hopefully you enjoyed that one. But we're back with you tonight, live, and playing my favourite songs. Just, it's one of those very special weekends, and any excuse to overindulge, I say. Swing out, sister, something deep in your heart.

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What's up, Stockholm? 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

0: What's up, Stockholm? 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